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1: Good evening, I'm Todd Stapleton with WKRV Weather. 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For tonight, we'll see mostly clear skies with a low of 61. Tomorrow, Saturday, chance of showers and thunderstorms in the afternoon. Otherwise, partly sunny with a high of 83. 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
0: But you do gotta love Tom Petty at our Running Down a Dream weekend. Here, have another Tom Petty song. 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

0: We're running down a dream all weekend. The legendary Tom Petty's all-time best. That's Don't Do Me Like That, Baby. That's cold. I'm Mike Walsh. I thank you for listening. So, World Cup winners. They walk away with a ton of money. $50 million, the single largest prize in World Cup history. Runner-up takes home $33 million. Third place, $29 million. Fourth place, $27 million. That's ridiculous money. They can't even throw a football. 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
9: Good evening, I'm Todd Stapleton with WKRV Weather. 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For tonight, we'll see mostly clear skies with a low of 61. Tomorrow, Saturday, chance of showers and thunderstorms in the afternoon, otherwise partly sunny with a high of 83. 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
10: This is severe weather season. Severe thunderstorms and tornadoes can develop rapidly. And WKRV and WPME will keep you informed when severe weather is a possibility. 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We'll bring you the latest forecasts from the National Weather Service and current radar reports. 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

0: handle with care. The Traveling Woolburys. I'm Mike Walsh. I thank you for listening. And The Rock had a recent cancer scare. He felt a painful lump after getting an ultrasound. It was an inflammatory condition called epididymitis, which is slightly more serious than Jerry Seinfeld's uromycetitis. I don't want to be a pirate.
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1: Good evening, I'm Todd Stapleton with WKRV Weather. 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For tonight, we'll see mostly clear skies with a low of 61. Tomorrow, Saturday, chance of showers and thunderstorms in the afternoon. Otherwise, partly sunny with a high of 83. 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
0: 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Here, have another Tom Petty song.
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0: The legendary Tom Petty's all-time best on a Running Down the Dream weekend with Breakdown. I'm Mike Walsh. I thank you so much for listening. So, soccer, and popular. If you try to say soccer popularity, sometimes it comes out soccer. Soccer is more popular in America, pew-pew, than you may think. It's now right behind the NFL and college football. Soccer has officially surpassed America's pastime to become the third most popular sport in the U.S. Cornhole is right on its heels. And don't get me started on pickleball.
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15: Good evening, I'm Todd Stapleton with WKRV Weather. 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For tonight, we'll see mostly clear skies with a low of 61. Tomorrow, Saturday, chance of showers and thunderstorms in the afternoon. Otherwise, partly sunny with a high of 83. 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It will be this Saturday from 8 until noon on 5th Street next to Vandalia City Hall. This month's America 250 theme is America's Dairy Heritage, honoring the farms that helped build America. 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That's the Vandalia Farmers Market this Saturday from 8 to noon on 5th Street next to Vandalia City Hall. 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It honors the history, symbolism, and evolution of the Stars and Stripes as a national emblem of the United States. 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

0: You don't have to live like a refugee. 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
0: But you do gotta love Tom Petty at our Run It Down Dream Weekend. 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

0: course, Tom Petty in the Traveling Wilburys, End of the Line, as we're playing the legendary Tom Petty's all-time greatest hits. I'm Mike Walsh. I thank you for listening. So maybe, you know, you want to have some cinema this weekend, but you don't feel like peopling. So you want to sit on the sofa and stream The Dark Knight. I'm Batman. The highest rated movie of the last 25 years on IMDb with a 9.1, followed by the three Lord of the Rings trilogy and Inception. Where is Geely?
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2: 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There will be over 20 firearms up for deck of card drawings. All proceeds go to Darren Bailey for governor, and Darren Bailey will be in attendance for the event. Tickets will go fast for this event, so contact PUP today for tickets at 618-267-0572. 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At Sheldon PUP Schulte's Bailey Fest 2 and raffle coming up on Saturday, July 18th at the Fayette County Fairgrounds in Brownstown. 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

I woke last night to the sound of thunder. How far off I sat and wondered. 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Ain't it funny how the night moves when you just don't seem to have as much to lose. 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
1: Good evening, I'm Todd Stapleton with WKRV Weather. 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For tonight, we'll see mostly clear skies with a low of 61. Tomorrow, Saturday, chance of showers and thunderstorms in the afternoon, otherwise partly sunny with a high of 83. 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

of your peaches. Wait till they get a load of me. That's the Steve Miller Band and Joker. I'm Mike Walsh with Daryl Hall and John Oates. Say it isn't so.

a dream where you're a refugee who's learning to fly, but you keep free-falling and ending up with an American girl who keeps dragging your heart around, then you're definitely a Tom Petty fan. And that means this next song is for you on a Running Down a Dream weekend. Running Down a Dream. 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

0: Running down a dream weekend. Tom Petty's greatest. That's Refugee. I'm Mike Walsh. I thank you for listening. And, all right. Soccer is not just a male spectator sport. In America, pew pew, there are over 44 million women who are at least a little bit interested in soccer, making up about 43% of all soccer fans. Now, they have nothing to do with them shorts, right?
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12: Good evening, I'm Todd Stapleton with WKRV Weather. 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For tonight, we'll see mostly clear skies with a low of 61. Tomorrow, Saturday, chance of showers and thunderstorms in the afternoon. Otherwise, partly sunny with a high of 83. 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

0: 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I'm Mike Walson. SpaceX went public today. It could make Elon Musk the world's first trillionaire. Oh, thank God. I like it when, you know, good things happen to people who've been struggling.
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0: We're featuring the very best from Tom Petty on our Running Down a Dream weekend. Here, have another Tom Petty song.
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0: American Girl, as we highlight the legendary Tom Petty as a running down a dream weekend. I'm Mike Walsh. Thank you for listening. So with the world's attention focused, you know, solely on soccer, which sport do you would believe to be the most dangerous, soccer or football? Football, of course. American pew-pew football is dangerous, more dangerous than soccer. By every measure, researchers used to track these things. At the collegiate level, football produces game injuries at a rate double the rate of men's soccer. Soccer, you know, has risks of its own, particularly to the knees and lower legs. But overall, the toll of football is consistently higher. Also for the fans in Baltimore in Colts jerseys. And, you know, the injuries particularly to about the head and shoulders.
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1: Good evening, I'm Todd Stapleton with WKRV Weather. 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For tonight, we'll see mostly clear skies with a low of 61. Tomorrow, Saturday, chance of showers and thunderstorms in the afternoon. Otherwise, partly sunny with a high of 83. 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

0: It's a Running Down a Dream weekend. Tom Petty, that never would come to me, as we're highlighting the greatest of Tom Petty. So, all right. Good news, finally, for some people who enjoy the cannabis. The cannabis enthusiasts in middle age, it's linked to better cognitive function and larger brain volume. Fire eye, man.
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15: Good evening, I'm Todd Stapleton with WKRV Weather. 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For tonight, we'll see mostly clear skies with a low of 61. Tomorrow, Saturday, chance of showers and thunderstorms in the afternoon. Otherwise, partly sunny with a high of 83. 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

0: 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And Record World said Keith and Mick have typical woman problems here, but they're as hot as ever. She's so cold. Rolling Stones.
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12: 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June 14th is Flag Day. It celebrates the adoption of the official American flag, which occurred on June 14th of 1777 by the resolution of the Second Continental Congress. It honors the history, symbolism, and evolution of the Stars and Stripes as a national emblem of the United States. 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It will be this Saturday from 8 until noon on 5th Street next to Vandalia City Hall. This month's America 250 theme is America's Dairy Heritage, honoring the farms that helped build America. There'll be 16 vendors on hand, and the Fayette County Farm Bureau and Prairie Farms will be distributing free dairy boxes to the first 300 families. That's the Vandalia Farmers Market this Saturday from 8 to noon on 5th Street next to Vandalia City Hall. Sunday, June 14th, is Flag Day. 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

having a dream where you're a refugee who's learning to fly, but you keep free falling and ending up with an American girl who keeps dragging your heart around, then you're definitely a Tom Petty fan. 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

0: Last Dance with Mary Jane. That's Tom Petty's running down a dream weekend playing his greatest hits. So, all right. If football fans are dedicated and basketball fans are passionate, then soccer fans are absolutely fanatical. Soccer isn't just a sport. In many countries, it's a religion. Ever heard of the word ultras? These are the most hardcore fans in soccer. They're drumming nonstop, waving flags bigger than your living room, creating a scene so energetic you'd think they're at a rock concert. Ah, doing stuff with their hands. See, soccer's kind of like river dance playing kickball.
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0: 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Are we reaching... See, he keeps hanging up. And it's a man answering.
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3: Good evening, I'm Todd Stapleton with WKRV Weather. It's brought to you by Brownstown Lumber. For tonight, we'll see mostly clear skies with a low of 61. Tomorrow, Saturday, chance of showers and thunderstorms.

0: 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I'm telling all my friends to tune into you guys and for them to tell their friends. You guys have such a good format and you mix everything up. You guys are really fantastic.
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11: 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For tonight, we'll see mostly clear skies with a low of 61. Tomorrow, Saturday, chance of showers and thunderstorms in the afternoon. Otherwise, partly sunny with a high of 83. 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
15: This is severe weather season. Severe thunderstorms and tornadoes can develop rapidly. At WKRV and WPME, we'll keep you informed when severe weather is a possibility. When storms are in the area, we're your source for weather information round the clock. 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
1: Good morning, I'm Todd Stapleton with WKRV Weather. It's brought to you by Weber's Jewelry in Titopolis. For today, we do have a chance of showers and thunderstorms this afternoon. Otherwise, partly sunny with a high of 83. Showers and thunderstorms for tonight with a low of 66. Mostly sunny on Sunday with a high of 75. She'll say yes when you surprise her with a gorgeous ring from Weber's Jewelry. When your heart is sure, be sure to visit Weber's Jewelry on Main Street in Titopolis.

Hey, hey, I'm Harley, and welcome to a Running Down a Dream weekend, all weekend long, celebrating the music of the late, great Tom Petty. I've got five fun facts. We can call them free-falling fun facts about Tom Petty. Coming up after Wang Chung.

dream where you're a refugee who's learning to fly, but you keep free-falling and ending up with an American girl who keeps dragging your heart around, then you're definitely a Tom Petty fan. And that means this next song is for you on a Running Down a Dream weekend. Running Down a Dream. 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

0: Tom Petty. Free Fallin' on a Running Down a Dream Weekend. Let's do five Free Fallin' fun facts about Tom Petty, shall we? When he was 10 years old, Petty met Elvis, who was filming a movie near Petty's hometown. Tom Petty almost quit the music business early on after his first band, Mudcrutch, failed to make a dent on the Billboard charts. Petty was always a fighter against the man. He once declared bankruptcy in order to get out of a record deal, a ploy that totally worked. He also once threatened to name an album $8.98 because the record label wanted to raise the price to $9.98. And believe it or not, he didn't win a Grammy Award until he was with the Traveling Wilburys in 1990.
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9: Good morning, I'm Todd Stapleton with WKRV Weather. 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For today, we do have a chance of showers and thunderstorms this afternoon, otherwise partly sunny with a high of 83. Showers and thunderstorms for tonight with a low of 66. Mostly sunny on Sunday with a high of 75. 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
0: The top signs your coworkers can't stand you. And I've got Whitesnake and The Cure coming up after ZZ Top.

0: Whitesnake, and in this love, I'm Harley with the top signs your coworkers don't like you very much. One, they avoid eye contact. Conversations stop as soon as you walk in a room. 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They give you one-word answers when you ask a question, and they don't laugh at your jokes. If those things are true, either they can't stand you, or you're the boss, or both.
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7: 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We'll have 90's Daughter from 7 to 10 p.m. Again, that's at Charter's Patio in downtown Vandalia. 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It will be tomorrow, Sunday, 11 a.m. at the Farina Community Center. 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
0: 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Here, have another Tom Petty song.
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0: Don't Come Around Here No More on a Running Down a Dream Weekend, a song that was inspired by a real-life breakup. But no, not a breakup of Tom Petty's relationship, but the breakup between Stevie Nicks and Joe Walsh. In fact, the song was originally written with Stevie Nicks in mind.
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1: Good morning, I'm Todd Stapleton with WKRV Weather. It's brought to you by Weber's Jewelry in Titopolis. For today, we do have a chance of showers and thunderstorms this afternoon. Otherwise, partly sunny with a high of 83. Showers and thunderstorms for tonight with a low of 66. Mostly sunny on Sunday with a high of 75. She'll say yes when you surprise her with a gorgeous ring from Weber's Jewelry. When your heart is sure, be sure to visit Weber's Jewelry on Main Street in Titopolis.

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0: But you do gotta love Tom Petty and our Running Down a Dream weekend. 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

0: Tom Petty, I Won't Back Down on a Running Down a Dream Weekend. And if there's any song that truly defines what Tom Petty was as a man, it's that one. He was defiant. He did not back down. And he wrote that song after an arsonist tried to burn down his house, a crime that was never solved.
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7: Good morning, I'm Todd Stapleton with WKRV Weather. 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For today, we do have a chance of showers and thunderstorms this afternoon. Otherwise, partly sunny with a high of 83. Showers and thunderstorms for tonight with a low of 66. Mostly sunny on Sunday with a high of 75. She'll say yes when you surprise her with a gorgeous ring from Weber's Jewelry. 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

Ever wonder how many questions children ask in a typical day? I've got the numbers, and it's pretty staggering coming up. Plus, Journey and Queen after Aerosmith.

0: Journey and Girl Can't Help It. I'm Harley, and you ever wonder how many questions children ask? They sure are very inquisitive. Well, the average toddler asks about 21 questions a day. Parents only able to answer about 13 of them. For preschool-aged children, 73 questions a day. But some children have been known to ask up to 76 questions per hour. And most of them are we there yet? Are we there yet?
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4: 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Charter's Patio in downtown Vandalia coming up tonight. We'll have 90's Daughter from 7 to 10 p.m. Again, that's at Charter's Patio in downtown Vandalia. Brian American Legion will have the chicken and pork loin dinner. It will be tomorrow, Sunday, 11 a.m. at the Farina Community Center. 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

you having a dream where you're a refugee who's learning to fly, but you keep free-falling and ending up with an American girl who keeps dragging your heart around? Then you're definitely a Tom Petty fan. And that means this next song is for you on a Running Down a Dream weekend. Running Down a Dream. 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

0: Stevie Nicks, Stop Dragging My Heart Around on a Running Down a Dream Weekend. That was a song originally written and recorded by Tom Petty and the Heartbreakers, but it was eventually gifted to Stevie Nicks for her debut solo album, Belladonna.
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1: Good morning, I'm Todd Stapleton with WKRV Weather. It's brought to you by Weber's Jewelry in Titopolis. For today, we do have a chance of showers and thunderstorms this afternoon. Otherwise, partly sunny with a high of 83. Showers and thunderstorms for tonight with a low of 66. Mostly sunny on Sunday with a high of 75. She'll say yes when you surprise her with a gorgeous ring from Weber's Jewelry. When your heart is sure, be sure to visit Weber's Jewelry on Main Street in Titopolis.

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0: We're featuring the very best from Tom Petty on our Running Down a Dream weekend. Here, have another Tom Petty song.
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0: Tom Petty, Don't Do Me Like That on a Running Down a Dream Weekend. Petty originally did not hear the hit potential in that song, so he offered it up to Jay Giles' band in the hopes that they might make something out of it. Well, Jay Giles' band ended up turning the song down. Petty eventually recorded it himself, and yeah, it turned out it was quite a big hit for him. Years later, Petty would run into Jay Giles' band frontman Peter Wolf at a party and thank him for not recording the song in the first place.
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13: Good morning, I'm Todd Stapleton with WKRV Weather. It's brought to you by Weber's Jewelry in Titopolis. For today, we do have a chance of showers and thunderstorms this afternoon. Otherwise, partly sunny with a high of 83. Showers and thunderstorms for tonight with a low of 66. Mostly sunny on Sunday with a high of 75. She'll say yes when you surprise her with a gorgeous ring from Weber's Jewelry. When your heart is sure, be sure to visit Weber's Jewelry on Main Street in Titopolis.

0: The Police, When the World is Running Down. I'm Harley, and if you're planning a first date this weekend, plan for it to last about 2 hours. That is what Americans say is about what a good first date should be. If it goes longer than 4 hours, well, either it went really well or it's a hostage situation.
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7: 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We'll have 90's Daughter from 7 to 10 p.m. Again, that's at Charter's Patio in downtown Vandalia. 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
8: This is severe weather season. Severe thunderstorms and tornadoes can develop rapidly. 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

0: You don't have to live like a refugee. 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

0: Tom Petty, learning to fly on a running down a dream weekend. Well, much like the music of Tom Petty, pasta never gets old. Did you know that you can cook 10-year-old pasta out of your pantry and it is most likely going to be just fine? And for dessert, you can probably eat that 10-year-old Twinkie that was sitting next to the pasta.
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1: Good morning, I'm Todd Stapleton with WKRV Weather. It's brought to you by Weber's Jewelry in Titopolis. For today, we do have a chance of showers and thunderstorms this afternoon. Otherwise, partly sunny with a high of 83. Showers and thunderstorms for tonight with a low of 66. Mostly sunny on Sunday with a high of 75. She'll say yes when you surprise her with a gorgeous ring from Weber's Jewelry. When your heart is sure, be sure to visit Weber's Jewelry on Main Street in Titopolis.

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And I've got Tom Petty on a running down a dream weekend after Jackson Browne.

keep having a dream where you're a refugee who's learning to fly, but you keep free-falling and ending up with an American girl who keeps dragging your heart around, then you're definitely a Tom Petty fan. And that means this next song is for you on a Running Down a Dream weekend. Running Down a Dream. 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

0: Tom Petty and Breakdown on a Running Down a Dream weekend. I'm Harley, and if you want to rekindle the spark in your relationship, well, take a romantic vacation, but instead of flying to get there faster, take a road trip instead. Yeah, Americans say, two-thirds of us, that road trips are perfect for long and deeply meaningful conversations with someone you love. You have to be careful, though, of how serious that conversation is, because remember, you're trapped in there.
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7: Good morning, I'm Todd Stapleton with WKRV Weather. 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For today, we do have a chance of showers and thunderstorms this afternoon. Otherwise, partly sunny with a high of 83. Showers and thunderstorms for tonight with a low of 66. Mostly sunny on Sunday with a high of 75. 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
0: Who is Billy, and why is Phil Collins so adamant that Billy shouldn't lose his number? I've got the answer coming up, plus Bob Seger after ZZ Top.

0: Phil Collins, and Don't Lose My Number. 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And why is it so important that Billy not lose Phil's number? The answer is, Billy is actually nobody, a character that he completely made up for a song that he said really has lyrics that don't mean a whole lot. He improvised most of them.
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0: 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Here, have another Tom Petty song.
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0: Tom Petty, the waiting on a running down a dream weekend. I'm Harley, and the number one thing that men lie about on dating profiles is their height. That's right, ladies. So if you arrange for a first date, don't be surprised if he comes in a couple of inches shorter than you were expecting. That is because many men do that to get around the very strict height requirements that women have for people they date. That's right, ladies. So not only is he too short, he's also a liar. Good luck with that.
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0: You need to steal a horse to ride? That's all right. You don't need to know all the words to sing along. Just sing along.
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1: Good morning, I'm Todd Stapleton with WKRV Weather. It's brought to you by Weber's Jewelry in Titopolis. For today, we do have a chance of showers and thunderstorms this afternoon. Otherwise, partly sunny with a high of 83. Showers and thunderstorms for tonight with a low of 66. Mostly sunny on Sunday with a high of 75. She'll say yes when you surprise her with a gorgeous ring from Weber's Jewelry. When your heart is sure, be sure to visit Weber's Jewelry on Main Street in Titopolis.

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0: Tom Petty, refugee on a running down a dream weekend. I'm Harley. Well, do you consider your spouse also your best friend? 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I mean, I've been there. Here's the problem, though. You also should have a second best friend who you can complain to about your spouse.
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8: Good morning, I'm Todd Stapleton with WKRV Weather. It's brought to you by Weber's Jewelry in Titopolis. For today, we do have a chance of showers and thunderstorms this afternoon, otherwise partly sunny with a high of 83. Showers and thunderstorms for tonight with a low of 66. Mostly sunny on Sunday with a high of 75. She'll say yes when you surprise her with a gorgeous ring from Weber's Jewelry. 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

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And hey, he's been married 31 years, so he knows a little something about something. And I've got Aerosmith on the way after Berlin.

0: Sammy Hagar, your love is driving me crazy. But Sammy says, no matter how crazy you might drive each other, no separate bedrooms. That is his advice for married couples after 31 years with his wife, Carrie. He is very much against the modern trend of sleep divorce, saying that that emotional and physical intimacy at the end of the day is critical to maintaining a healthy marriage.
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7: 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We'll have 90's Daughter from 7 to 10 p.m. Again, that's at Charter's Patio in downtown Vandalia. 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

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And that means this next song is for you on a Running Down a Dream weekend. 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

0: Traveling Wilburys, handle with care on a running down a dream weekend, and talk about a super group. Yeah, not only Tom Petty in that band, but George Harrison, you know, the Beatles, Jeff Lynne from ELO, Bob Dylan from Bob Dylan, Roy Orbison, and Tom Petty himself. Yeah, the super group to end all super groups.
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1: Good morning, I'm Todd Stapleton with WKRV Weather. 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For today, we do have a chance of showers and thunderstorms this afternoon. Otherwise, partly sunny with a high of 83. Showers and thunderstorms for tonight with a low of 66. Mostly sunny on Sunday with a high of 75. She'll say yes when you surprise her with a gorgeous ring from Weber's Jewelry. 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

was an American girl. An American girl. He was an American rock and roll icon. Don't do me like that. We're featuring the very best from Tom Petty on a Running Down a Dream weekend. Here, have another Tom Petty song. Don't do me like that. 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

0: It is the name of our weekend. It's the name of the song, and it's the name of the 2007 documentary. It's Running Down a Dream and Tom Petty off of Full Moon Fever. Great song, great album. Tom Petty wrote that one about an imaginary road trip with his rock hero, Del Shannon. The video is pretty cool to watch. It's Mackenzie. Happy weekend. Tom Petty in the spotlight all weekend long.
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12: Good morning, I'm Todd Stapleton with WKRV Weather. 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For today, we do have a chance of showers and thunderstorms this afternoon. Otherwise, partly sunny with a high of 83. Showers and thunderstorms for tonight with a low of 66. Mostly sunny on Sunday with a high of 75. 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
13: This is severe weather season. Severe thunderstorms and tornadoes can develop rapidly. 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We'll bring you the latest forecasts from the National Weather Service and current radar reports. 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
0: It's Mackenzie with Hootie and...

0: Phyllis Hart and Steve Perry with That Journey. It's Mackenzie. Happy weekend. You're watching the World Cup. You know, the winners walk away with a ton of money. The winners pay out $50 million, and the referees don't do too bad either. They're getting in on the big bucks. Referees could earn up to $100,000 with large bonuses paid on top if they're chosen to officiate at the later stages of the tournament.
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7: 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We'll have 90's Daughter from 7 to 10 p.m. Again, that's at Charter's Patio in downtown Vandalia. 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It will be tomorrow, Sunday, 11 a.m. at the Farina Community Center. 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
0: But you do gotta love Tom Petty and our Running Down a Dream weekend. 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

0: Start running down a dream, a weekend with Tom Petty, who is part of that group right there, a super group, probably the superest of the super groups ever. Traveling Wilburys, end of the line. The Traveling Wilburys were a British and American super group formed in 1988. Bob Dylan, George Harrison, Jeff Lynne, Roy Orbison, and Tom Petty. They were described as perhaps the biggest super group of all time.
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having a dream where you're a refugee who's learning to fly, but you keep free-falling and ending up with an American girl who keeps dragging your heart around? Then you're definitely a Tom Petty fan. And that means this next song is for you on a Running Down a Dream weekend. Running Down a Dream. 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

0: Who doesn't like to say that? You got lucky when I found you. That's off of Long After Dark. Tom Petty in the spotlight. It's our Running Down a Dream weekend. That song is super popular, but despite the popularity, it was initially rarely played live by the band since it wasn't one of Petty's personal favorites. It became more of a staple, though, starting in 2014. It's Mackenzie from Refresh Staples to Trusted Favorites. 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
14: This is severe weather season. Severe thunderstorms and tornadoes can develop rapidly. At WKRV and WPME, we'll keep you informed when severe weather is a possibility. 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We'll bring you the latest forecasts from the National Weather Service and current radar reports. 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
0: Mackenzie with Tommy Two Tone. 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

0: New album coming July 10th from that band, Foreign Tongues, Rolling Stones, and the Harlem Shuffle. Today, 6 to 9, the Stones held a photo call in Hyde Park to introduce their new guitarist, Mick Taylor, who was replacing Brian Jones. Mick, 20 years old at the time, former member of John Mayall's Blues Breakers. He made his live debut with the Stones the following month at a freak concert in Hyde Park.
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10: 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We'll have 90's Daughter from 7 to 10 p.m. Again, that's at Charter's Patio in downtown Vandalia. Brian American Legion will have the chicken and pork loin dinner. It will be tomorrow, Sunday, 11 a.m. at the Farina Community Center. 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
0: 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Here, have another Tom Petty song.
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0: star running down a dream weekend, Tom Petty in the spotlight. She was an American Girl. It's off the debut. Unfortunately, it was the last song performed in concert by Tom. They played it to close out their encore of their performance, September 25th, 2017, Hollywood Bowl, final concert of their 40th anniversary tour. Tom died just over a week later.
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0: You don't have to live like a refugee. 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
0: But you do gotta love Tom Petty at our Run It Down a Dream weekend. 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

0: Running down a dream weekend, you got Tom Petty playing a lot. Love It, Free Fall, and probably his most popular song, that one, An American Girl, I think. It's off of his solo album, Full Moon Fever, 89, written by Tom and ELO's Jeff Lynne. The duo wrote and recorded the single in 2 days, making it the first song completed for that album. It's Mackenzie. This Father's Day at Lowe's, get Dad a free select Craftsman, DeWalt, or Cobalt battery when you buy a select combo kit. 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
13: This is severe weather season. Severe thunderstorms and tornadoes can develop rapidly, and WKRV and WPME will keep you informed when severe weather is a possibility. When storms are in the area, we're your source for weather information round the clock. We'll bring you the latest forecasts from the National Weather Service and current radar reports. 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
0: 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Keep the faith.

0: Van Halen and When It's Love. It's Mackenzie. Hopefully you didn't love any of these shows, because CBS announcing this week that they've canceled some Watson's Gone after 2 seasons, DMV after 1. I actually like that show. The Late Show with Stephen Colbert is gone after 10 seasons, and The Neighborhood is gone as well after 8 seasons. They did renew 19 existing series for this season, including NCIS, CIA, Survivor, and The Amazing Race.
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7: 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It's located in front of Walmart. Charter's Patio in downtown Vandalia coming up tonight. We'll have 90's Daughter from 7 to 10 p.m. Again, that's at Charter's Patio in downtown Vandalia. Brian American Legion will have the chicken and pork loin dinner. It will be tomorrow, Sunday, 11 a.m. at the Farina Community Center. It's to help with upkeep on the building. 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

having a dream where you're a refugee who's learning to fly, but you keep free-falling and ending up with an American girl who keeps dragging your heart around, then you're definitely a Tom Petty fan. And that means this next song is for you on a Running Down a Dream weekend. Running Down a Dream. 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

0: It's our running down a dream weekend with Tom Petty, Mary Jane's Last Dance from his greatest hits package, recorded while he was recording his Wildflowers album, produced by Rick Rubin, Mike Campbell, and Tom Petty. Last sessions with the drummer Stan Lynch before his eventual departure in 1994. This was Tom Petty's first Billboard Top 20 hit of the 1990s. Went to number 14 on the U.S. Billboard Hot 100.
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2: I'm Isaac Isringhausen, taking a look at your WKRV forecast. For today, we'll see a 50% chance of showers and thunderstorms mainly after 1, with a high of 85. Tonight, a slight chance of showers and thunderstorms before 2, with a low of 66. For tomorrow, Sunday, we'll see mostly cloudy skies and gradually becoming sunny, with a high of 75. And that's for your forecast here on Classic Hits, 107.1 FM, WKRV.

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0: 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Here, have another Tom Petty song.
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0: 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I won't back down. That was quite popular in concert. Tom Petty's wife Dana said that fans often sang louder than the band when that one came on. Tom Petty wrote that one after an arsonist burned down his house. He said maybe the fire had something to do with the song.
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11: I'm Isaac Isringhausen, taking a look at your WKRV forecast. For today, we'll see a 50% chance of showers and thunderstorms mainly after 1, with a high of 85. Tonight, a slight chance of showers and thunderstorms before 2, with a low of 66. For tomorrow, Sunday, we'll see mostly cloudy skies and gradually becoming sunny, with a high of 75. And that's for your forecast here on Classic Hits, 107.1 FM, WKRV.
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0: Foreigner, that was yesterday. It was on Tuesday. That's one of the songs they played in Hamburg, Germany. Foreigner on the road in Europe, doing the celebrating 50 years European tour. And that entire show from Tuesday has been uploaded. Check out the video at blabbermouth.net.
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7: 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It's located in front of Walmart. Charter's Patio in downtown Vandalia coming up tonight. We'll have 90's Daughter from 7 to 10 p.m. Again, that's at Charter's Patio in downtown Vandalia. Verina American Legion will have the chicken and pork loin dinner. It will be tomorrow, Sunday, 11 a.m. at the Verina Community Center. It's to help with upkeep on the building. 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

0: You don't have to live like a refugee. 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

0: So running down a dream weekend with Tom Petty, that's off of Into the Great Wide Open. That is the title track to the 1991 album. They recorded the album at Rumbo Recorders, which charged a rate of $600 per day. That is the last album with their drummer Stan Lynch, who left in 1994. Also the band's last record with MCA Records. It's Mackenzie and I'm out. Have a great weekend. More Tom Petty coming.
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1: I'm Isaac Isringhausen, taking a look at your WKRV forecast. For today, we'll see a 50% chance of showers and thunderstorms mainly after 1, with a high of 85. Tonight, a slight chance of showers and thunderstorms before 2, with a low of 66. For tomorrow, Sunday, we'll see mostly cloudy skies and gradually becoming sunny, with a high of 75. And that's for your forecast here on Classic Hits, 107.1 FM, WKRV.

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If you keep having a dream where you're a refugee who's learning to fly, but you keep free-falling and ending up with an American girl who keeps dragging your heart around, then you're definitely a Tom Petty fan. And that means this next song is for you on a Running Down a Dream weekend. Running down a dream. 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

0: Tom Petty, our spotlight artist, on a Running Down a Dream weekend. There he is with the Heartbreakers and Don't Do Me Like That. Who's getting more love in your household, your pet, or your partner? 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
11: I'm Isaac Isringhausen, taking a look at your WKRV forecast. For today, we'll see a 50% chance of showers and thunderstorms mainly after 1, with a high of 85. Tonight, a slight chance of showers and thunderstorms before 2, with a low of 66. For tomorrow, Sunday, we'll see mostly cloudy skies and gradually becoming sunny, with a high of 75. And that's for your forecast here on Classic Hits, 107.1 FM, WKRV.
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14: This is severe weather season. Severe thunderstorms and tornadoes can develop rapidly, and WKRV and WPMB will keep you informed when severe weather is a possibility. When storms are in the area, we're your source for weather information round the clock. We'll bring you the latest forecasts from the National Weather Service and current radar reports. 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
0: Hi there, Will Upton with you on a Saturday. Got some extreme for you here with Wholehearted.

0: Genesis and Throwing It All Away. 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Being man's best friend and all, the dog raced home and alerted a neighbor who followed the dog back to the river. Firefighters were summoned and were able to rescue the man as his dog stood loyally by. Man's best friend indeed.
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7: 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Great specials and great times at the Shake Rag Bar and Grill, 109 South Maple in Mulberry Grove. 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
7: Mark your calendar for Sheldon Pup Schulte's Bailey Fest 2 and raffle coming up on Saturday, July 18th from 3 to 7 p.m. at the Fayette County Fairgrounds in Brownstown. There will be live entertainment provided by South of 16. There will be food trucks on site and a cash bar. 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There will be over 20 firearms up for deck of card drawings. All proceeds go to Darren Bailey for governor, and Darren Bailey will be in attendance for the event. 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That's 618-267-0572. At Sheldon Pup Schulte's Bailey Fest 2 and Raffle coming up on Saturday, July 18th at the Fayette County Fairgrounds in Brownstown. 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June 14th is Flag Day. While local celebrations began in the late 1800s, Flag Day was officially established as a national observance by President Woodrow Wilson in 1916. 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This message brought to you by Land of Lincoln Credit Union there at 925 New York Drive in Vandalia.
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0: 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Here, have another Tom Petty song.
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0: Tom Petty taking center stage on a Running Down a Dream weekend. There's Don't Come Around Here No More. Will Upton in with you. Drinking a lot of coffee might give you the jitters, what with all the caffeine, right? But just smelling coffee? Korean researchers found inhaling coffee's aroma can actually make you feel calmer.
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1: I'm Isaac Isringhausen, taking a look at your WKRB forecast. For today, we'll see a 50% chance of showers and thunderstorms mainly after 1, with a high of 85. Tonight, a slight chance of showers and thunderstorms before 2, with a low of 66. For tomorrow, Sunday, we'll see mostly cloudy skies and gradually becoming sunny, with a high of 75. And that's for your forecast here on Classic Hits, 107.1 FM, WKRB.

Hi there, Will Upton with you on the weekend. We'll talk about a Guinness World Record that gave all the participants the 7-year itch up ahead. Stick with me for that. Billy Squire now with In the Dark.

0: You don't have to live like a refugee. 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
0: But you do gotta love Tom Petty at our Run It Down Dream Weekend. Here, have another Tom Petty song. 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

0: Tom Petty and the Heartbreakers on our Running Down a Dream weekend. There's Breakdown. Palm Springs was the site of a Guinness World Record recently, the record for most people dressed as Marilyn Monroe. The gathering was held to commemorate what would have been Marilyn's 100th birthday. They smashed the record with 1,037 Marilyns in attendance, besting the previous mark by almost 800 Marilyns. Unfortunately, there was no subway grate to stand over to recreate that iconic photo of hers. 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
12: I'm Isaac Isringhausen taking a look at your WKRV forecast for today. We'll see a 50% chance of showers and thunderstorms mainly after 1 with a high of 85. Tonight, a slight chance of showers and thunderstorms before 2 with a low of 66. For tomorrow, Sunday, we'll see mostly cloudy skies and gradually becoming sunny with a high of 75. And that's for your forecast here on Classic Hits, 107.1 FM, WKRV.
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0: Invincible from Pat Benatar. I'm not ashamed to admit I love ice cream, but I don't do this very often. Eat it directly from the carton. 45% of Americans in a survey do that. I might do it if it's like the end of a carton, but probably not before. Now, here's something else I don't do. Eat ice cream for breakfast. 10% of people in this survey say they do that. Maybe that's a group I should join.
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7: 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We'll have 90's Daughter from 7 to 10 p.m. Again, that's at Charter's Patio in downtown Vandalia. Verena American Legion will have the chicken and pork loin dinner. 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

If you keep having a dream where you're a refugee who's learning to fly, but you keep free-falling and ending up with an American girl who keeps dragging your heart around, then you're definitely a Tom Petty fan. And that means this next song is for you on a Running Down a Dream weekend. Running Down a Dream. 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

0: Tom Petty teamed up with Stevie Nicks on Stop Dragging My Heart Around. It's part of our Running Down a Dream weekend as we salute Tom. Now, wedding nights are usually busy affairs, but one groom in the UK certainly outdid himself. Not clear exactly what led up to this, but police chased this guy for 12 miles, and along the way, the groom caused three police cars to crash. He was eventually caught and spent his honeymoon in jail.
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1: I'm Isaac Isringhausen, taking a look at your WKRB forecast. For today, we'll see a 50% chance of showers and thunderstorms mainly after 1 with a high of 85. Tonight, a slight chance of showers and thunderstorms before 2 with a low of 66. For tomorrow, Sunday, we'll see mostly cloudy skies and gradually becoming sunny with a high of 75. And that's for your forecast here on Classic Hits, 107.1 FM, WKRB.

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0: 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Here, have another Tom Petty song.
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0: Tom Petty and the Heartbreakers and Refugee on our Running Down a Dream weekend. We're playing some of Tom's all-time best. Kick the kids out the door sometimes and tell them not to come back till the streetlights come on is good advice. There's good reason to get your children off the sofa and off their devices. 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
12: I'm Isaac Isringhausen, taking a look at your WKRV forecast. For today, we'll see a 50% chance of showers and thunderstorms mainly after 1 with a high of 85. Tonight, a slight chance of showers and thunderstorms before 2 with a low of 66. For tomorrow, Sunday, we'll see mostly cloudy skies and gradually becoming sunny with a high of 75. And that's for your forecast here on Classic Hits, 107.1 FM, WKRV.
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15: This is severe weather season. Severe thunderstorms and tornadoes can develop rapidly. 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We'll bring you the latest forecasts from the National Weather Service and current radar reports. 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
0: Hey there, Will Upton is my name. My remote control is certainly getting a workout these days. We'll discuss ahead. Here's Jesus Jones, and right here, right

0: Hard habit to break from Chicago. Man, it's a good time to be a sports fan. Not only have you got regular season baseball and WNBA games going on, but we're also just getting going on World Cup soccer, or football as the rest of the world calls it. Then we also have the NBA playoffs and Stanley Cup playoffs going in the NHL. You got the NBA with Game 5 tonight, Stanley Cup going Game 6 tomorrow. My remote control can hardly keep up with all the channel flipping.
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8: 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We'll have 90's Daughter from 7 to 10 p.m. Again, that's at Carter's Patio in downtown Vandalia. Brian American Legion will have the chicken and pork loin dinner. It will be tomorrow, Sunday, 11 a.m. at the Farina Community Center. 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
8: 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That's 618-267-0572. 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June 14th is Flag Day. It celebrates the adoption of the official American flag, which occurred on June 14th of 1777 by the resolution of the Second Continental Congress. 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

You don't have to live like a refugee. And you don't have to be a good girl who loves her mama. But you do gotta love Tom Petty at our Running Down a Dream weekend. Here, have another Tom Petty song. 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

0: Tom Petty and Learning to Fly on our Running Down a Dream weekend. Will Upton is my name. How much vacation time do you get? Is there any correct answer other than not enough? Okay, better question, how much time would you take for vacation, all other considerations aside? According to one survey, the average person, if they could, would take 4 vacations a year.
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1: I'm Isaac Isringhausen, taking a look at your WKRV forecast. For today, we'll see a 50% chance of showers and thunderstorms mainly after 1, with a high of 85. Tonight, a slight chance of showers and thunderstorms before 2, with a low of 66. For tomorrow, Sunday, we'll see mostly cloudy skies and gradually becoming sunny, with a high of 75. And that's for your forecast here on Classic Hits, 107.1 FM, WKRV.

0: There's our signature song on a Running Down a Dream weekend, spotlighting some of the all-time best of Tom Petty. Things started off, oddly enough, when a man in Romania had his wife shave off all his body hair. Then he dressed in her clothes and went for a walk. That's when his wife took the kids and fled the home. 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If he wasn't on drugs, he's got a lot of explaining to do. 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

0: Phil Collins and Genesis with Misunderstanding. Everyone at one time or another has found a hair in their food, right? 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
7: 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We'll have 90's Daughter from 7 to 10 p.m. Again, that's at Charter's Patio in downtown Vandalia. Brian American Legion will have the chicken and pork loin dinner. It will be tomorrow, Sunday, 11 a.m. at the Farina Community Center. 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
0: We're featuring the very best from Tom Petty on our Running Down a Dream weekend. Here, have another Tom Petty song.
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0: Tom Petty and the Heartbreakers with The Waiting on our Running Down a Dream weekend. My name's Whit Upton. A dog swept out to sea in an inflatable kayak off the English coast was rescued by a tour boat. Jimmy Reed and Aaron Forty are the skipper and crew of the boat, and they were able with some difficulty to haul the wayward German Shepherd from the kayak onto their boat. Shortly thereafter, the pooch was reunited with his people. Good news all around.
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1: I'm Isaac Isringhausen, taking a look at your WKRB forecast. For today, we'll see a 50% chance of showers and thunderstorms mainly after 1, with a high of 85. Tonight, a slight chance of showers and thunderstorms before 2, with a low of 66. For tomorrow, Sunday, we'll see mostly cloudy skies and gradually becoming sunny, with a high of 75. And that's for your forecast here on Classic Hits, 107.1 FM, WKRB.

0: You don't have to live like a refugee. 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
0: But you do gotta love Tom Petty and our Running Down a Dream weekend. 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

0: Tom Petty and the Heartbreakers on our Running Down a Dream weekend. There's You Got Lucky. 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
9: I'm Isaac Isringhausen, taking a look at your WKRV forecast. For today, we'll see a 50% chance of showers and thunderstorms mainly after 1 with a high of 85. Tonight, a slight chance of showers and thunderstorms before 2 with a low of 66. For tomorrow, Sunday, we'll see mostly cloudy skies and gradually becoming sunny with a high of 75. And that's for your forecast here on Classic Hits, 107.1 FM, WKRV.
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0: From the Third Stage album, there's Boston with Amanda. A German security guard got taken to the woodshed by an 83-year-old woman trying to steal a stepladder from a building site. The young security guard was forced to call for backup after the elderly woman flew into a rage when he tried to take that stepladder away from her. The old lady allegedly punched and bit the guard before cops arrived and took her into custody.
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10: 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We'll have 90's Daughter from 7 to 10 p.m. Again, that's at Charter's Patio in downtown Vandalia. Brian American Legion will have the chicken and pork loin dinner. It will be tomorrow, Sunday, 11 a.m. at the Farina Community Center. 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
10: Mark your calendar for Sheldon Pup Schulte's Bailey Fest 2 and raffle coming up on Saturday, July 18th from 3 to 7 p.m. at the Fayette County Fairgrounds in Brownstown. There will be live entertainment provided by South of 16. There will be food trucks on site and a cash bar. There will be over $17,000 in cash given away in the raffle. There will be over 20 firearms up for deck of card drawings. All proceeds go to Darren Bailey for governor, and Darren Bailey will be in attendance for the event. Tickets will go fast for this event, so contact contact Pup today for tickets at 618-267-0572. That's 618-267-0572. At Sheldon Pup Schulte's Bailey Fest 2 and Raffle coming up on Saturday, July 18th at the Fayette County Fairgrounds in Brownstown. This ad paid for by Sheldon Pup Schulte. 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

If you keep having a dream where you're a refugee who's learning to fly, but you keep free-falling and ending up with an American girl who keeps dragging your heart around, then you're definitely a Tom Petty fan. And that means this next song is for you on a Running Down a Dream weekend. Running Down a Dream. 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

0: Tom Petty with his buddies in the Traveling Wilburys on our Running Down a Dream weekend. Salute to Tom. There's Handle with Care. With Upton is my name. Adults were asked which days they'd most and least like to be born on. The best day to have a birthday, according to the folks in this survey, is coming up on Monday. That'd be June 15th. A January birthday is considered one of the worst times on the calendar to come into the world. Christmas Day was voted the worst day of the year for a birthday, followed by Leap Day on February 29th.
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1: I'm Isaac Isringhausen, taking a look at your WKRV forecast. For today, we'll see a 50% chance of showers and thunderstorms mainly after 1 with a high of 85. Tonight, a slight chance of showers and thunderstorms before 2 with a low of 66. For tomorrow, Sunday, we'll see mostly cloudy skies and gradually becoming sunny with a high of 75. And that's for your forecast here on Classic Hits, 107.1 FM, WKRV.

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Lynyrd Skynyrd with Sweet Home Alabama. Dan here. And in a few minutes, we'll hear a song that's not really about anyone in particular, even though it might sound like it. I'll explain that in a few minutes. Right now, it's the Motels, Suddenly Last Summer.

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0: We're featuring the very best from Tom Petty on our Running Down a Dream weekend. Here, have another Tom Petty song.
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0: Tom Petty with Free Fallin', part of a Running Down a Dream weekend featuring the best of Tom Petty. Now, the way Free Fallin' is written, you might think it's about somebody in particular. You know, she's a good girl, loves her mama, so on and so forth. You might be thinking, well, who is this girl? The answer is nobody in particular. Tom Petty didn't write the song about a specific person. He actually wrote it about the scenes he would see driving down Ventura Boulevard. So I guess just as he was driving down the road, he was giving backstories to people. And if you're Tom Petty, that can turn into a hit song. And that's part of a Running Down a Dream weekend.
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4: I'm Isaac Isringhausen, taking a look at your WKRV forecast. For today, we'll see a 50% chance of showers and thunderstorms mainly after 1 with a high of 85. Tonight, a slight chance of showers and thunderstorms before 2 with a low of 66. For tomorrow Sunday, we'll see mostly cloudy skies and gradually becoming sunny with a high of 75. And that's for your forecast here on Classic Hits, 107.1 FM, WKRV.
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8: Dan here, and in a few minutes I want to tell you why there is a little bit of concern about a big sporting event after yesterday. But right now it's David Bowie in Modern Love.

0: Bruce Springsteen with I'm on Fire. And the U.S. opened their World Cup games yesterday against Paraguay, or Paraguay. I'm not really sure how to pronounce it. Maybe I should just say it really fast so nobody knows what I'm saying. Paraguay. Maybe that's the way to go. But anyway, the U.S. was looking great in the first half, and then in the second half, star Christian Pulisic was out with a potential calf injury. And they said they hope it's nothing, but man, I'm on a roller coaster here with this World Cup already. So I went in not having expectations, then we looked great, and I'm like, we could win this thing. And now our star player starts, and I'm devastated. So hopefully he's fine.
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8: 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Charter's Patio in downtown Vandalia coming up tonight. We'll have 90's Daughter from 7 to 10 p.m. Again, that's at Charter's Patio in downtown Vandalia. Brian American Legion will have the chicken and pork loin dinner. It will be tomorrow, Sunday, 11 a.m. at the Farina Community Center. It's to help with upkeep on the building. 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
0: But you do gotta love Tom Petty at our Run It Down a Dream weekend. 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

0: The Traveling Wilburys with End of the Line, part of a Tom Petty weekend. Running down a dream weekend because Tom Petty was part of that supergroup with Bob Dylan, George Harrison, Jeff Lynne, and Roy Orbison. Incredible roster on there. I was reading where Xbox, the video game console, apparently is in some pretty big trouble. And part of it is a lot of people are now just playing video games on computers instead of on video game consoles. So I was reading this story realizing that that's one of the things that's going to make me old now. I'm going to be in the old folks, so I'm going to be yelling about video game consoles. Back in my day, we had a video game machine. It was called a Nintendo, and I liked it.
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2: 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All proceeds go to Darren Bailey for governor, and Darren Bailey will be in attendance for the event. 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
1: I'm Isaac Isringhausen, taking a look at your WKRV forecast. For today, we'll see a 50% chance of showers and thunderstorms mainly after 1, with a high of 85. Tonight, a slight chance of showers and thunderstorms before 2, with a low of 66. For tomorrow, Sunday, we'll see mostly cloudy skies and gradually becoming sunny, with a high of 75. And that's for your forecast here on Classic Hits, 107.1 FM, WKRV.

Joan Jett and the Blackhearts with I Love Rock and Roll. Dan here. And in a few minutes, we'll hear a song that was written in response to a fire. Seriously, I'll tell you about that in a few. But right now, it's Elton John with Goodbye Yellow Brick Road.

having a dream where you're a refugee who's learning to fly, but you keep free-falling and ending up with an American girl who keeps dragging your heart around, then you're definitely a Tom Petty fan. And that means this next song is for you on a Running Down a Dream weekend. Running Down a Dream. 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

0: Tom Petty and I Won't Back Down, part of a Running Down a Dream weekend featuring Tom Petty's catalog. Now, Tom Petty wrote I Won't Back Down after a fire at his home in May of 1987, and they never figured out who set the fire. It did do a lot of damage, pretty much burned the house down. And there are some theories there that it might have been some message that was meant to be sent to Tom Petty, because at the time he was in lawsuits that kind of reshaped how the recording industry worked with contracts and everything, and people kind of wonder were there powerful people behind it. I don't think we'll ever know because it's still unsolved, but that's part of a Running Down a Dream weekend.
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11: I'm Isaac Isringhausen, taking a look at your WKRV forecast. For today, we'll see a 50% chance of showers and thunderstorms mainly after 1 with a high of 85. Tonight, a slight chance of showers and thunderstorms before 2 with a low of 66. For tomorrow, Sunday, we'll see mostly cloudy skies and gradually becoming sunny with a high of 75. And that's for your forecast here on Classic Hits, 107.1 FM, WKRV.

0: Van Halen with right now. And Alex Van Halen is currently working on an album of unreleased Van Halen material with Steve Lukather. Steve Lukather of Toto fame, session musician, producer, very accomplished guy. And Lukather keeps saying that he says to Alex Van Halen, why didn't you guys use this? Because he's saying it's not throwaway stuff. It's great stuff that they have that they're now going through. And I would think Steve Lukather would know, so now I'm kind of interested to hear it.
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11: 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Charter's Patio in downtown Vandalia coming up tonight. We'll have 90's Daughter from 7 to 10 p.m. Again, that's at Charter's Patio in downtown Vandalia. 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
0: We're featuring the very best from Tom Petty on a Running Down a Dream weekend. Here, have another Tom Petty song.
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0: That would be part of a Running Down a Dream weekend featuring Tom Petty, American Girl right there. A song that was in the movie Silence of the Lambs, which was such a big pop culture movie, you know? I was thinking about that, how movies even 30, 40 years ago, like Silence of the Lambs, they would become so popular that everybody would immediately understand references to the movie. Like, that came out when I was a kid. I hadn't seen it, but I still knew when people were talking about Silence of the Lambs or Terminator 2, just because the references were just part of the culture. I don't know if that really happens anymore. I mean, what's the last movie like that that everybody would know a quote from? I think it's been a minute.
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1: I'm Isaac Isringhausen, taking a look at your WKRB forecast. For today, we'll see a 50% chance of showers and thunderstorms mainly after 1, with a high of 85. Tonight, a slight chance of showers and thunderstorms before 2, with a low of 66. For tomorrow, Sunday, we'll see mostly cloudy skies and gradually becoming sunny, with a high of 75. And that's for your forecast here on Classic Hits, 107.1 FM, WKRB.

Kansas with Carry On Wayward Son, Dan here. And in a few minutes, I want to tell you about our featured musician who has a pretty cool honor, something named after him. But right now, it's Billy Joel. We didn't start the fire.

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0: But you do gotta love Tom Petty and our Running Down a Dream weekend. Here, have another Tom Petty song. 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

0: Tom Petty with Don't Do Me Like That, part of a Running Down a Dream weekend featuring the great Tom Petty. And Tom Petty Park in his hometown of Gainesville reopened recently after a massive renovation and added amenities. I was thinking a park being named after you is probably much better than a road. You know, because a park, you can have good memories. Like, meet me at the Tom Petty. We'll have a great time like we did last time. I love to be outside at Tom Petty. You know, that's something that could be good. A road, people are usually just angry. Like, man, I hit a pothole on the Tom Petty. And the stupid Tom Petty was jammed. See, I think that's worse. 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
4: I'm Isaac Isringhausen, taking a look at your WKRV forecast. For today, we'll see a 50% chance of showers and thunderstorms mainly after 1, with a high of 85. Tonight, a slight chance of showers and thunderstorms before 2, with a low of 66. For tomorrow, Sunday, we'll see mostly cloudy skies and gradually becoming sunny, with a high of 75. And that's for your forecast here on Classic Hits, 107.1 FM, WKRV.
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6: This is severe weather season. Severe thunderstorms and tornadoes can develop rapidly. At WKRV and WPME, we'll keep you informed when severe weather is a possibility. 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We'll bring you the latest forecasts from the National Weather Service and current radar reports. 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

0: Rainbow was Stone Cold. And iOS 27, an update for the iPhone, is coming out supposedly in September, which is important to me because I have an iPhone. At this point, I think I will probably have one for the rest of my life. I know you can switch technically, but it just seems like a hassle I want no part of. And at this point, it almost feels like I just can't switch, like it'd be wrong. I have had friends before try and tell me I should switch to Android, and it's almost like they're telling me I need to convert religion. I'm like, how dare you? You say that under my roof? It's blasphemy. I won't hear it. Get out, and I'll try and forget what happened here today.
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8: 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It will be going on today and tomorrow, 7 a.m. to 7 p.m. each day. 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Charter's Patio in downtown Vandalia coming up tonight. We'll have 90's Daughter from 7 to 10 p.m. Again, that's at Charter's Patio in downtown Vandalia. Brian American Legion will have the chicken and pork loin dinner. It will be tomorrow, Sunday, 11 a.m. at the Farina Community Center. It's to help with upkeep on the building. 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

If you keep having a dream where you're a refugee who's learning to fly, but you keep free-falling and ending up with an American girl who keeps dragging your heart around, then you're definitely a Tom Petty fan. And that means this next song is for you on a Running Down a Dream weekend. Running Down a Dream. 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

0: Tom Petty with Mary Jane's Last Dance, part of a Running Down a Dream weekend featuring Tom Petty, giving you a heavy dose of his great songs. I was watching some World Cup coverage this weekend, and did you know the nation of Turkey has now a different name in English? Yeah, they were calling them Turkey-ay, and it's spelled different, too. Instead of like the bird, it's now spelled T-U-R-K-I-Y-E. And I guess they did that a few years ago to get away from the association with the bird. As much as I hate to admit it, that's probably the right move. Because every time I heard about the nation of Turkey throughout my entire life, for a split second I would think of Thanksgiving and then go, oh, right, the country. But it's still going to take some getting used to, this Turkey-ay thing.
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1: I'm Isaac Isringhausen, taking a look at your WKRV forecast. For tonight, we'll see a chance of showers and thunderstorms before 2, with a low of 66. Tomorrow, Sunday, mostly cloudy skies and gradually becoming sunny with a high of 77. Sunday night, we'll see mostly cloudy skies with a low of 55. And that's for your forecast here on Classic Hits, 107.1 FM, WKRV.

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0: We're featuring the very best from Tom Petty on a Running Down a Dream weekend. Here, have another Tom Petty song.
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0: Tom Petty with Breakdown, part of a running down a dream weekend with Tom Petty, guy who passed away October 2nd, 2017, which is a day I remember so well because I was on the air that day. And first off, it was shocking because Tom Petty had been on tour about a week before that and seemed fine before he died of that accidental overdose. But also the way it went throughout the day, there were early reports that Tom Petty had passed away that, you know, were just kind of out there. And they were apparently premature, and his family was coming out saying they weren't true and everything. And then when he actually did pass away several hours later, it was kind of like, well, is this accurate? It's a crazy day. Very sad. 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
11: I'm Isaac Adringhausen taking a look at your WKRV forecast. For tonight, we'll see a chance of showers and thunderstorms before 2 with a low of 66. Tomorrow, Sunday, mostly cloudy skies and gradually becoming sunny with a high of 77. Sunday night, we'll see mostly cloudy skies with a low of 55. And that's for your forecast here on Classic Hits, 107.1 FM, WKRV.
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2: Hey, it's Dan, and in a few minutes I want to tell you how a big media merger looks like it's really happening now. Right now it's Bon Jovi and It's My Life.

industry. You're gonna take on the world someday. You got blood on your face, a big disgrace, waving your banner all over the place. We will.

0: Naked Eyes with Promises Promises. And we found out this week that the Department of Justice will not be challenging Paramount's acquisition of Warner Brothers for $111 billion. Isn't that crazy? $111 billion. I just wonder how this is going to affect me, because I know I subscribe to Paramount Plus. I think it's costing me $12.99 a month currently. I'll have to keep track of that, because if in a few months I suddenly get a bill for $111 billion, it's going to raise an eyebrow or two.
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11: 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Walmart having a book fair to raise money for the Children's Miracle Network. It will be going on today and tomorrow, 7 a.m. to 7 p.m. each day. It's located in front of Walmart. Charter's Patio in downtown Vandalia coming up tonight. We'll have 90's Daughter from 7 to 10 p.m. Again, that's at Charter's Patio in downtown Vandalia. Verina American Legion will have the chicken and pork loin dinner. It will be tomorrow, Sunday, 11 a.m. at the Verina Community Center. It's to help with upkeep on the building. 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

0: You don't have to live like a refugee. 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
0: But you do gotta love Tom Petty at our Running Down a Dream weekend. Here, have another Tom Petty song. 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

0: Tom Petty and Into the Great Wide Open, part of a Running Down a Dream weekend featuring Tom Petty and giving you a sampler of some of his great songs. I was reading where there's a World Cup of Darts happening this weekend. So what a weekend for sports. We have the World Cup of Soccer. We have the World Cup of Darts. Although I would imagine the soccer one is a much bigger deal. Like tomorrow, if somebody tells me they're watching the World Cup, I'm not going to say, oh, soccer or darts. I'm going to assume which one I think it is.
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0: I'm afraid you've been listening way too much. We're going to have to force you to take a break. Okay, that's long enough. 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
1: I'm Isaac Edringhausen, taking a look at your WKRV forecast. For tonight, we'll see a chance of showers and thunderstorms before 2 with a low of 66. Tomorrow, Sunday, mostly cloudy skies and gradually becoming sunny with a high of 77. Sunday night, we'll see mostly cloudy skies with a low of 55. And that's for your forecast here on Classic Hits, 107.1 FM, WKRV.

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Manfred Mann with Blinded by the Light. Dan here. And in a few minutes, we'll hear a song that was especially challenging to record. I'll tell you about that in a few. But right now, it's Chicago, and you're the inspiration.

keep having a dream where you're a refugee who's learning to fly, but you keep free-falling and ending up with an American girl who keeps dragging your heart around, then you're definitely a Tom Petty fan. And that means this next song is for you on a Running Down a Dream weekend. Running Down a Dream. 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
8: I'm Mike Skidringhausen, taking a look at your WKRV forecast. For tonight, we'll see a chance of showers and thunderstorms before 2 with a low of 66. Tomorrow, Sunday, mostly cloudy skies and gradually becoming sunny with a high of 77. Sunday night, we'll see mostly cloudy skies with a low of 55. And that's for your forecast here on Classic Hits, 107.1 FM, WKRV.
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10: 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As always, I-70 Media encourages everyone to fly the American flag for this holiday and all other days. We'd also like to ask you to participate in our Fly the Flag for Summer promotion. 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So just send us your flag photo and we'll make it part of our gallery. That's Fly the American Flag for Summer Promotion from I-70.

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2: Hey, it's Dan, and in a few minutes I want to tell you about a very different idea for a corporate training video. 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

0: Bon Jovi with Living on a Prayer. And Conan O'Brien is going to be hosting educational videos for an AI cybersecurity company. Kind of an interesting idea. It might make for some funny and interesting training videos. I do kind of wonder if people are really going to want that, though, because even if it is funny and interesting or the bits are good, after the first few minutes, I think people might just want to speed it along, you know? They might be saying, okay, very good. Let's hurry up here. I got other things to do. Because I think people want to spend as little time on those training videos as possible. So I'd be interested to hear how this actually goes over.
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8: 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We'll have 90's Daughter from 7 to 10 p.m. Again, that's at Charter's Patio in downtown Vandalia. 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It will be tomorrow, Sunday, 11 a.m. at the Rhino Community Center. 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And that's a look at our community calendar. Mark your calendar for Sheldon Pup Schulte's Bailey Fest 2 and raffle coming up on Saturday, July 18th from 3 to 7 p.m. at the Fayette County Fairgrounds in Brownstown. There will be live entertainment provided by South of 16. There will be food trucks on site and a cash bar. There will be over $17,000 in cash given away in the raffle. There will be over 20 firearms up for deck of card drawings. All proceeds go to Darren Bailey for governor, and Darren Bailey will be in attendance for the event. Tickets will go fast for this event, so contact PUP today for tickets at 618-267-0572. That's 618-267-0572. At Sheldon PUP Schulte's Bailey Fest 2 and raffle coming up on Saturday, July 18th at the Fayette County Fairgrounds in Brownstown. This ad paid for by Sheldon PUP Schulte.
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9: 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Happy tastes good. Participation may vary.
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8: June 14th is Flag Day. While local celebrations began in the late 1800s, Flag Day was officially established as a national observance by President Woodrow Wilson in 1916. It was later signed into law by President Harry Truman in 1949. This message brought to you by Land of Lincoln Credit Union. They're at 925 New York Drive in Vandalia.
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0: We're featuring the very best from Tom Petty on a Running Down a Dream weekend. Here, have another Tom Petty song.
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0: Tom Petty and Don't Come Around Here No More. Part of a Running Down a Dream weekend featuring Tom Petty. Dan here. I have to make a tray of lasagna tomorrow. I have a family dinner thing, and I have nieces and nephews who think they don't like lasagna. Now, granted, they've only ever had the frozen lasagna, I believe. But, I mean, still, that is usually pretty tasty. But they think they don't like lasagna. So I'm going to make them a scratch-made, beautiful lasagna. And if they don't like that, I may disown them. So we'll see how the lasagna goes tomorrow. I may have several children in my family that I no longer recognize.
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1: I'm Mike Skidringhausen, taking a look at your WKRV forecast. For tonight, we'll see a chance of showers and thunderstorms before 2 with a low of 66. Tomorrow, Sunday, mostly cloudy skies and gradually becoming sunny with a high of 77. Sunday night, we'll see mostly cloudy skies with a low of 55. And that's for your forecast here on Classic Hits, 107.1 FM, WKRV.